2020

0: Can you hear me?
1: You can hear me,
0: sir.

os faz unidos. That's the

engine light is called recall. That is called recall. Non-inch first and ladder on lot 23, fire supported when even in Green Street. Tower ladder 8 available refined. And ladder on lot 933, fire supported when even in Green Street. Fire ground channels on fire north of that.

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1: Alright, you're on. I'm going to take my heart out of that.

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0: 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Where is Connor?

You're on the blue side, William.

0: pussy.
1: Okay, Jason, there's no problem. We can go to the station and call the other colleagues.
0: Okay. Is that your turn to recall?

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We're available, the medical make itself available on the town.

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0: 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Go ahead.
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0: 56.

0: We went to the area of 2156 Sheldon and found no patient. Is there any more information?
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1: This is supposed to be on that block. 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

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10, 10, 10, 10, 10, 10, 10, 10, 10, 10, 10, 10, 10, 10, 10, 10, 10, 10, 10, 10, 10, 10, 10, 10, 10, 10, 10, 10, 10, 10, 10, 10, 10, 10, 10, 10, 10, 10, 10, 10, 10, 10, 10, 10, 10, 10, 10, 10, 10, 10, 10, 10, 10, 10, 10, 10, 10, 10, 10, 10, 10, 10, 10, 10, 10, 10, 10, 10, 10, 10, 10, 10, 10, 10, 10, 10, 10, 10, 10

5 22 5 9 5 0 5 0 5 0 5 0 5 0 5 0 5 0 5 0 5 0 5 0 5 0 5 0 5 0 5 0 5 0 5 0 5 0 5 0 5 0 5 0 5 0 5 0 5 0 5 0 5 0 5 0 5 0 5 0 5 0 5 0 5 0 5 0 5 0 5 0 5 0 5 0 5 0 5 0 5 0 5 0 5 0 5 0 5 0 5 0 5 0 5 0 5 0 5 0 5 0 5 0 5 0 5 0 5 0 5 0 5 0 5 0 5 0 5 0 5 0 5 0 5 0 5 0 5 0 5 0 5 0 5 0 5 0 5 0 5 0 5 0 5 0 5 0 5 0 5 0 5 0 5 0 5 0 5 0 5 0 5 0 5 0 5 0 5 0 5 0 5 0 5 0 5 0 5 0 5 0 5 0 5 0 5 0 5

0: Here's the clarification we need to ask. Any pleasant bill with you, Steve?
1: Go find out the one.

It's up in Lane Street. And this is Indy 51, particularly in I. That is my 507, right to 5017 13 Street. We'd like to stop in Lane Street. We're the first CC, which is 51 for CC. And we've got a lot of time for you, and we're going to take one.

open it up and get it all the things over. Emergency families that have a test of the emergency evacuation signal is not.

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1: Who's 73?
0: Old Robert Trader.

0: 2 plus
1: 3 is 2. I don't know if it's 3, you know, ball, asthma issues.